0: Attention, please. Attention, all passengers for the Boeing 727 of Cruzeiro from Rio de Janeiro to São Paulo, Porto Alegre, and Buenos Aires. Please follow on to gate number 3 and have a good trip.
1: 晚上六点，你在哪里呢？嘉音 Free Night 城市自由行，将由 Free Night 领航员费平带你一块在台北城自由行。

0: Hello everyone, my name is Garrett.
1: And my name is Maria.
0: And friends, you're joining us here on Let's Talk in English. Let's continue our technology lesson.
1: And the title for that lesson is Cool Ways to Stay Cool.
0: Yes, some cool ways, maybe not the usual ways that you've done for a long time, not the regular ways, but some more interesting ones.
1: And what were some things that we talked about yesterday? Well, yesterday we talked about different gadgets or tools that you can use, such as a fan, that little thing you hold in your hand and it moves air very quickly.
0: Yeah, they're not very big, but they move a surprisingly large amount of air, so they're quite popular. If you like cold drinks, maybe try plastic cubes. Freeze them in your freezer and put them in your drink.
1: Put them in your drink and they won't water down your drink like a regular ice cube would.
0: Yes. Now, Maria, I think we had one other thing we talked about as well.
1: What was that?
0: It was the cooling towel. It can stay cool for a longer period of time. Just get it wet and maybe put it over your shoulders.
1: Yes. All right, before we get into today's lesson, let's take a look at today's Find It question.
0: Here's your Find It question for today. What did Emily think looked silly?
1: What did Emily think looked silly? Friends, remember that the answer to that question will be in today's lesson, so be sure to look for the answer with us.
0: Now let's go over to Jack, as he's going to teach us today's keywords.
2: Emily 问 Zach, Hey, 你脖子上是什么东西? What's that around your neck? 名词 neck 就是颈或是脖子。原来那是一个挂在颈部的风扇。Emily 说，我在网络上看到一个，觉得它看起来很可笑，但是你却说它真的有效。I saw one online and thought it looked silly.But you say it actually works. 形容词 silly 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button, 名词 button 就是按钮按键。瓶里就会有一道光来洁净其中的水哦。
3: Hey Zach, what's that around your neck?
4: It's a neck fan. It's a cool gadget. I use it on hot days like today.
3: Are they a thing now? I saw one online and thought it looked silly, but you say it actually works.
4: It works great. It blows air to keep you cool. Most people wear it when they're resting or sitting somewhere hot.
3: I can see how that would help keep you cool. I might need one for my next outdoor party.
4: I recommend it.
1: All right, today's conversation is between Emily and Zach, and Emily notices something on Zach.
0: Yes, she notices something around his neck specifically. Now, to me, this reminds me a little bit like those travel pillows that you wear when you go on a plane.
1: Oh, yes. Well, that is something you wear around your neck. And your neck is that long thing on your body that holds your head, and it's above your shoulders.
0: Absolutely. But this is not a pillow. This is called a neck fan. You wear it around your neck. And Zach says it's a cool gadget.
1: He thinks it's a cool gadget. He says he uses it on hot days.Like today, but Emily has a question about it.
0: She has a question. She asks, are they a thing now? Now, we should talk about what that means. What does it mean if something is a thing now?
1: Well, if something's a thing, then many people will be using it. Maybe if wearing sunglasses is a thing, then many people will walk around with sunglasses on.
0: You might even say it is currently a popular trend. Let's go to Jack for more on this.
2: 看到这个挂在脖子上的风扇， Emily 问，他们现在很红吗？ Are they a thing now? 句中 a thing 是现代的口语说法，是指受人瞩目的流行现象或是趋势。Are they a thing now? 是问他们现在很流行吗？来看例句。Are glass straws still a thing? 玻璃吸管现在还流行吗？ Tiny bags seem to be a thing now. 迷你包现在好像很流行。或是 Is waking up early a thing these days? 现在流行早起吗？
0: All right, thank you so much, Jack. Well, friends, if you were paying attention, then you learned about the neck fan, but also you hopefully found our find it answer.
1: And remember, the question was, what did Emily think looked silly?
0: Well, she thought a neck fan looked silly. She thought it looked a little funny as it was on someone's neck.
1: Yes, well, that was kind of what you were saying earlier, Garrett, about the neck fan looking like a travel pillow. You do have a good point.
0: Yeah, I also think they look a little silly, but they say it actually works.
1: It actually works, and Emily saw one online. She thought it looked silly, but if it works, then it must make you cooler. It probably moves air between your neck so you don't feel so hot.
0: Yeah, Zach thinks it works great. It blows air to keep you cool. Most people wear it when they're resting or sitting somewhere hot.
1: So maybe like on the beach,if they're reading a book and they're feeling very hot, or just sitting out in a yard where the sun is very bright, then they could be wearing a neck fan to keep them cool.
0: Yeah, I wonder why you wouldn't wear it while walking around. Maybe it's not very stable.
1: I think I've seen people walking around with a neck fan. Well, Emily says, I can see how that would help keep you cool.
0: She also says, I might need one for my next outdoor party. Of course, it's fun to be outside in the sunny months of the year, but sometimes it's a bit hot. Little gadgets like this can help out.
1: Yes, they can help keep you cool, especially for people like Emily who goes to outdoor parties. And Zach says, I recommend it.
0: Okay, if you recommend something,You might recommend something to someone else. You suggest it. You're saying, this is great. I think you should do it too, or you should buy it too.
1: Yeah, so maybe you really liked the food at a certain restaurant. Then you can recommend that restaurant to someone else. Or if you read a really good book or saw a great movie, you can also recommend that book or movie to a friend.
0: And now, friends, I recommend today's calendar phrase.
5: I recommend it.
6: I recommend it.
7: 我很推荐。
8: Is this food new?
9: Yes, it's delicious. I recommend it.
8: That's great.
9: And it's healthy. I recommend it.
8: That's great.
9: And it's cheap. I recommend it.
8: That's great. Maybe I should try it.
9: I wouldn't recommend it. It's just for dogs.
8: Right.
5: I recommend it.
6: I recommend it.
7: 我很推荐。
1: Thank you for that calendar phrase, guys. Well, we know that Zach recommends this neck fan, but I don't know if Emily will get one for herself because she did say at the beginning it looked a little silly.
0: Yeah, we'll have to see. Now, friends, be careful with sentences with this word recommend. If you want to recommend a hat, we don't say, I recommend you this hat.We want to put that word you further back. We can say, I recommend this hat to you.
1: Or you can say, I recommend that you get this hat. Well, friends, we still have more to talk about, but first, let's take a short break. We'll see you in just a bit.

0: Welcome back to the show, friends. Hey, Garrett, you said that you think neck fans look silly, right?
1: Yeah, they look a little silly. There's no problem with people who like them. When we say something looks silly, we're usually saying we think it looks a little strange, or maybe even that it makes us laugh a little.
0: Mm-hmm. Or maybe something looks kind of funny, then we can describe it as silly. Well, some people do like silly things, but anyways, friends, we still have more to talk about on gadgets that help you stay cool. So let's get back into our lesson.
2: Speaking of gadgets, look at my water bottle.
3: It looks normal to me. What's special about it?
2: Push this button, then a light inside cleans the water and makes it safe to drink.
3: That's cool. So you never have to worry about clean water?
2: That's right. It's great for travel, hikes, or even just long days outside.
3: Sounds like something I need.
2: I agree. As long as you have some of these gadgets, you'll enjoy summer.
0: Friends, a great way to start your sentence is speaking of something. So maybe you're talking with your friends about something. Maybe you're talking about food and you're hungry. Then you can say, speaking of food, let's go get lunch now.
1: All right. So if you're talking about a certain category, you might use this to shift the conversation, move what you're talking about to something similar. Well, Emily starts off this way. Speaking of gadgets, look at my water bottle. Now, let's review for a second. Gadgets are little tools or machines that are helpful. They're usually not common things, though. They serve a specific purpose.
0: And so what gadget is Emily talking about? She is talking about her water bottle. A bottle is that tall thing that you can put liquid inside. It may be water, it may be coffee or tea.
1: If we say specifically water bottle, we're probably putting water into it. Most people have a water bottle, so what exactly is special about this one?
0: Yeah, Zach says, it looks normal to me, which means from the outside, well, it looks like every other water bottle that he sees. So what is special about this water bottle? Why would Emily call it a gadget?
1: Emily says, push this button. This water bottle has a button. Of course, many machines have buttons. They're things you push in and something happens.
0: Yes, so you push an elevator button so the elevator will come to you. Or to turn on your computer, you will push a button as well.
1: So they can push a button, then a light inside this water bottle cleans the water and makes it safe to drink.
0: Ooh, that is an interesting function or something that the water bottle can do. The light inside, it cleans the water because we need to drink clean water or we can get sick.
1: Yeah, so this is not just any light in here. It is a special kind of light that destroys all the bad things in that water. Now, you might live in a place where the water you have is perfectly safe, but that's not true for everyone around the world.
0: That is true. And also, maybe some people, if they go on a hike and they want to drink water from a river, well, this water bottle would be pretty convenient because it cleans the water and makes it safe to drink. Let's go to Jack to tell us more.
4: 按了水瓶的按钮，然后瓶里会有一道光来接近其中的水，使它可以安全饮用。 Then a light inside cleans the water and makes it safe to drink. 使役动词 make 的用法之一就是 make something 加形容词，就是使某人事物如何。来看例句 ，The story made me happy. 这个故事让我很开心。 This medicine makes him sleepy. 这个药让他昏昏欲睡。或者 The news made everyone excited. 这个消息让大家都很兴奋。
0: Thank you, Jack. Well, Emily's water bottle is cool. It can clean the water. And Zach says, that's cool. So you never have to worry about clean water?
1: Emily says, that's right. It's great for travel, hikes, or even just long days outside. I know years and years ago, I took an amazing trip into the jungle. I saw amazing animals and met amazing people. But the water we had wasn't very safe. We needed some special technologies just to drink it.
0: Yes, technologies like this water bottle that Emily has that can make the water safe to drink. Well, Zach says, sounds like something I need. He would like to be able to have a water bottle that cleans his water too.
1: Yeah, sounds very useful for certain situations. Maybe not when you're just drinking water at home. Emily agrees.
0: And Emily says, as long as you have some of these gadgets, you'll enjoy summer. You don't have to worry about having clean water or not, or you don't have to worry about feeling very hot if you have these special gadgets.
1: Right. Now, friends, don't feel pressure to go out and buy a bunch of expensive things just to enjoy the summer. These are some fun things to try if you have some extra money or a chance to try them out.
0: Yes, or if your friends have them, you can ask them if they are really that good. Well, friends, we had a lot of great keywords today, so let's review them right now.
1: Here's your first keyword for today. Neck. Neck. He wore a scarf around his neck.
0: Silly. Silly. I have a silly idea.
1: Recommend. Recommend. I recommend this restaurant.
0: Bottle. Bottle. Did you put water in the bottle?
1: Button. Button. Push the button to start the fan. All right, friends, those are your keywords. Make sure to practice them this summer.
0: And now let's watch that lesson one more time.
2: Hey, Zach. What's that around your neck?
3: It's a neck fan. It's a cool gadget. I use it on hot days like today.
2: Are they a thing now? I saw one online and thought it looked silly, but you say it actually works.
3: It works great. It blows air to keep you cool. Most people wear it when they're resting or sitting somewhere hot.
2: I can see how that would help keep you cool. I might need one for my next outdoor party.
3: I recommend it.
2: Speaking of gadgets, look at my water bottle.
3: It looks normal to me. What's special about it?
2: Push this button, then a light inside cleans the water and makes it safe to drink.
3: That's cool. So you never have to worry about clean water?
2: That's right. It's great for travel, hikes, or even just long days outside.
3: Sounds like something I need.
2: I agree. As long as you have some of these gadgets, you'll enjoy summer.
5: Hi, friends. Welcome back to Chit Chat. I'm Ivy.
3: And I'm Zach.
5: Where did your neck fan go?
3: It died. I need to recharge it.
5: Oh, that's too bad.
3: Emily said it looked silly. What did you think?
5: It definitely looks different, but there is nothing silly about staying cool.
3: So true.
5: Friends, do you have any secret ways to stay cool? Do you use ice cubes, neck fans, or water bottles?
3: What do you use? Can you say it in English?
5: Keep practicing, and we will see you next time
3: on Chit Chat.
6: 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My name is, of course, Dr. Idiom. Are you ready to learn about a new idiom today? I hope so. Let's start today with a new idiom brought to you by a guest caller.
7: Hello, I am lost. Could you help me? Oh, is that you, Dr. Idiom? This is Elvis.
6: Welcome to the program. Did you just tell me that you need help?
7: Oh, yes, I did. I'm a little lost. A friend said I should visit an unusual place outside the city. He did warn me, though. He said it was off the beaten path. I don't know what he meant. Maybe that is why I am lost? What do you think?
6: I will get you some help, Elvis. And guess what? You just told me a good idiom. Let's find out what the phrase off the beaten path means. It means a place that is unusual, not well known, or away from popular places. Think of it as a road less traveled. Not many people go there. For example, imagine you are on vacation. You go to a small village instead of the busy city. That village is off the beaten path. Now, a simple sentence. We found a tiny cafe off the beaten path, and it was amazing. Here, it means the cafe is in a quiet, unusual place, not in the main tourist area. A long time ago, people talked about paths in the forest or countryside. Most travelers followed paths that most people traveled on, the beaten paths. They were hard because many people's feet beat on them. But some explorers liked to go off these paths to discover new places. That's how we started using this phrase for unusual or hidden spots. You can use it for travel, restaurants, ideas, or even experiences. So remember, when something is off the beaten path, it's special, quiet, and not crowded. And now you know what off the beaten path means. Just make sure you don't get lost like Elvis. Have a great day, friends. Bye for now.
0: Friends, it is hot. Summertime is hot, so be sure to drink water and don't get too hot.
1: Yeah, there are some cool tools that you can use. That last one we talked about, the water bottle that cleans the water, doesn't sound like something that's going to cool you down. But actually, even if that water is not really cold, just drinking lots of water is important.
0: Yes, you want to be sure to drink a lot of water in the summertime and drink clean water. Well, friends, we were so glad to have you here. We hope that you will join us again right here on
1: Let's Talk in English.
0: Goodbye.

0: Jesus said, "I am the bread of life. He who comes to me will never go hungry, and he who believes in me will never be thirsty." Our Daily Bread. This program is sponsored by Our Daily Bread Ministries.
1: 耶稣说，我就是生命的粮，到我这里来的必定不饿，信我的永远不渴。灵命日粮。本节目是由真理文化传播基金会与佳音电台联合制作，李芳主持。
2: They were longing for a better country, a heavenly one. Hebrews chapter 11, verse 16.
3: Welcome to today's encouragement from Our Daily Bread. God's Better Country was written and read by Amy Boucher Pye.
2: Hebrews chapter 11, verses 8 through 16. By faith, Abraham, when called to go to a place he would later receive as his inheritance, obeyed and went, even though he did not know where he was going. By faith he made his home in the promised land like a stranger in a foreign country. He lived in tents, as did Isaac and Jacob, who were heirs with him of the same promise. For he was looking forward to the city with foundations, whose architect and builder is God. And by faith, even Sarah, who was past childbearing age, was enabled to bear children because she considered him faithful who had made the promise. And so from this one man, and he as good as dead, came descendants as numerous as the stars in the sky and countless as the sand on the seashore. All these people were still living by faith when they died. They did not receive the things promised. They only saw them and welcomed them from a distance, admitting that they were foreigners and strangers on earth. People who say such things show that they are looking for a country of their own. If they had been thinking of the country they had left, they would have had the opportunity to return. Instead, they were longing for a better country, a heavenly one. Therefore, God is not ashamed to be called their God, for He has prepared a city for them. God's Better Country. Michelle experienced a mixture of emotions as her father neared the end of his life. She grieved when he said, "Honey, I won't be here to walk you down the aisle." But she assured him of her love, clinging to the hope she found in Hebrews 11 as she said, "You're heading for a better country, a country in heaven." Michelle believed that her dad, when he died, would be with God forever. She reflected, "Heaven will be that good." The letter to the Hebrews was aimed at Jewish believers in Jesus experiencing persecution by state and religious opponents. Although it was written before the destruction of the temple in AD 70, the fall of Jerusalem to the Romans may have occurred soon after. In this climate of fear, the author urged the believers to hold firm to their faith as he highlighted a great cloud of witnesses. Each did not receive the things promised. They only saw them and welcomed them from a distance. They lived by faith, longing for a better country, a heavenly one. And God was pleased to be called their God and prepared a city for them. Although Michelle ached with sadness when her father died, she embraced the promises of her heavenly Father. We too can welcome these same promises from a distance, trusting in God. Let's pray. Loving Father, we cling to your promise of a better country, even as we grieve the ones we love as we release them into your presence. Help us to live as strangers here on the earth as we anticipate your return with great joy, trusting that you have prepared an eternal home for us. We thank you, Lord, and we pray in the precious name of Jesus. Amen.
3: As you go about your day, reflect on these questions. How can you embrace God's help and trust Him more today? How does the thought of heaven inform your hopes, dreams, and actions?